The DJ booth is conducting a troubleshoot test of the entire system. Somehow, while the party was in progress, an unidentified frequency has been existing in the system for some time.

a bust a mash up the dancehall. 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Oh, them a ball for bass, man, name them a call. To impress sweet music, they wanna play hard. The people, them a beg me super DJ for more. They got to love the way we play the art. You want them a jump and jump like a goal just score. Watch out, them will live on the dance floor. Divide them, turn the music wicked. Become the nights of the life where you live. Jump and shout, I tell them be positive. Live the life you love, love the life you live. So them a bad man, what them a beat you.

like that. When the chemistry, yeah, and when you bite back, we could remedy that. I'm into energy and telling the facts. Tenderize my tendencies, ribs, they better be back. So relax, I'm on the track, this right is my home. I never act, so you feel my tone. You've been alone, oh no.

listening to Drum Pit Live with Alex Lentini and Stompbox, recorded in their studio in Motula, Italy. Coming in now, another track from their Orbital Adventure release, out now on Drum Code Limited. Next, this is the first track on their EP, Orbital Adventure, Kraken 8693.

don't know what is what. They just strut. What the fuck? What? I get deeper into this game, and I pretend that they're not there.

vibes all around, making sure that you guys are having a great time. This is Karma Karma Radio. Shims are in the driver's seat. I've been taking care of business, playing you guys a live mix that I did this summer, and I hope you guys are enjoying what you're hearing right now. I think the energy was quite amazing. If you can feel it, man, just let me know what you think. Tag me on all social media platforms. Tell me what you guys think of the mix. But yeah, let's get back into the music, because that's what we're here for.

I really appreciate that because we get to keep people up to date with what they love, and that's why they tune in to the radio show, man. I hope I'm not disappointing you guys. I hope you guys are getting one or two or even three new music that you probably didn't know, but you probably get in from this mix, because that's what we are trying to do here, to educate but make sure that you're also having fun. Kama Kama Radio with me, Shimza. I'm still in the driver's seat. Let's go.